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I'm from the dirty, but that Chico nice. Y'all call it a moment, I call it life.

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0: 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Why don't you stay? Cause since you walked
1: away, I'm riding through a ghost town on a Chevrolet. Nico Santos, why don't you stay?

0: 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Jetzt in unserer Playlist.
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